Roger.

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Milepost 299.7. 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

0: is maintainer who?
1: Yeah, maintainer McClure, clearing up Jackson Street 382.81, showing it where he has intended, 732 in the PM, over.

10 and S3421. You do have permission by the eastbound stop signal at Robertson from Main to Main, East direction, looking out. Thank you so much.

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Over. 125.05, I just got that email that came through. TTGX 851324, over.

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So it did melt the temple stick, but barely melted the temple stick over. And what was the, can you tell the cause of it over?

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So the brakes were stuck, but he was able to release them to confirm, over. Obviously, you were stopped, but when you release them, it immediately unreleased, over.

2505, over. Set that car off at the siding at Cary Beach. 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

25.1. Over.

Cessna, this is Cessna Joe.

Thank you.

Well, I'm a syndicate. It's 3148, 3148, Lombard Approach. On your phone, objection 261, over. Here we go.

Right.

SX SD Train Dispatcher, LA 4905. Hey, just heads up, I'm going to hold you up at Athens for just a minute. They've got LA 48 pulled out on the siding there in Oakworth. There was a 2145 crew that's or 2130 crew that's supposed to be getting on board. As soon as I hear from them, I'll bump you up to Harris and meet them over. All right, appreciate it. CSX SD Train Special.

0: dispatcher, 188 over. 3155, 3155, Steven, send the ACE, send that back to you, showing you on the sign now.
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0: Did they tell you that you were going to set all your cars out at Toyota, in the side there at Toyota?

I was told that y'all needed to set y'all's cars in the side of a Toyota and then take the power to Decatur instead of Sheffield. Are we open?

off the 72-mile post. You said your flow went up there. Didn't go in emergency or anything like that, but just the flow went up, and your conductor's getting down to take a look at it. All right, are you going to drag it by up there? Is that what you're going to do? I got you. Okay. All right. Let me know what you find out there. All right. Thank you. 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

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Detector out.

0: That's Memphis dispatch, over.
1: It's at 848. We got that signal. We appreciate it.
0: Oh, yeah. That's Memphis dispatch, 364, over.
2: Detector.
0: Got a motor quest on 3149, 3149, over to Brock, send it back to Shoney Killer, check it on me. 3295, over.
2: 392. Detector out.
0: In the lead after stopping at the stop signal location at Mac Tower, approach by the stop signal location. Heading to the siding. Eastbound, over.
3: Cover that, 18 has a 3421. We have permission to pass. Main to the siding. Eastbound, over.
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1: That's 849. We was just toning you up, but we say we got one now.
0: Sorry, Dan. Here we go. Signal on occasion.
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0: 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No defects. Repeat, no defects. Total axle 548. Detector out.
1: Yes, detector in the green button, LA 4206, over. Hey, just got a causes discrepancy on you there. Looks like you're missing four cars, over. Yeah, it looks like it's, you got the 28, the 49, the 74, and the 96 cars. Those are missing from your train, over. That is correct, over. I think CSX is the trace badger out.

Operator,

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1: 849, Aaron, need a swing board when you get one.
0: All right, yeah, coming to you there, over.
1: All right, thank you.
0: All right, thank you, CSXSD train dispatch route.

0: Memphis Dispatcher 188, over. 3306, Brighton, Lumber. Send it back to you, Shiny, off of the other side there at Toyota. Yeah, I ordered it for 12:20, and BPI said that it is filled and will be on time, so they should be there waiting for you when you get there.
1: Okay,
0: you're welcome.

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3307, 3307, 3307, 3307, 3307, 3307, 3307, 3307, 3307, 3307, 3307, 3307, 3307, 3307, 3307, 3307, 3307, 3307, 3307, 3307, 3307, 3307, 3307, 3307, 3307, 3307, 3307, 3307, 3307, 3307, 3307, 3307, 3307, 3307, 3307, 3307, 3307, 3307, 3307, 3307, 3307, 3307, 3307, 3307, 3307, 3307, 3307, 3307, 3307, 3307, 3307, 3307, 3307, 3307, 3307, 3307, 3307, 3307, 3307, 3307, 3307, 3307

0: approach Newtown Springs 337. Point ground clear. 20 cars. I'll be up in 5.
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1: Dispatch, Memphis, dispatch, over.
0: 188, you'd like to get permission class to stop sitting on 12th Avenue. Up and half.
1: Westbound, and permission on the siding, 1222 in the PM, or in the AM, over.
0: I was missing 1223 in the AM, understand after stopping at 12th Avenue, permission pass, stop signal, westbound, main to the side, no.
1: Here we go.
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1: I think about 1.5, 4 back here is going to get that.
2: One more.
1: Half car. 15 feet. 10. 5 more feet. That's far enough, 5337.
0: Draw down 370 to get back down here.

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0: Oh, my goodness. You want to know what we do with these cars?
1: What you got?
0: 1 through 46 are in SO3, and 47 through the bottom of the train is in SO2.
1: Well, I got that. I'll get it tickled right.
0: Where do you want these engines? The yard jobs put your engines on the north round up there at the north end of it. There ain't no room for them up there.
1: Honestly, I talked to Eric earlier. He didn't he didn't tell me where he wanted the engines. He just find a spot and let me know, and I'll make a note of it.
0: I mean, I wait and shove them yard engines down, but I mean, they'd have to move these in the morning.
1: Where are the yard engines at?
0: There's two of them up around the north round. And there's one, and then like three or four cars, and whatever that little spur track thing is next to it. I'd have to get up there and look, but I don't know if there's room on the north end of the wheel track. I don't think they'd want them in a shop track.
1: Be honest, just put them in the best spot you see fit, and if nobody said anything about it.
0: We'll do it.
1: Yeah, if they can't take a joke, appreciate it.

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1: 849.
0: Hey, I was thinking about possibly making a meet there at Oakworth. I was going to try to see how much longer you think before you'd be able to release that siding, over.
1: We got the train put away. We're tying it down, about to cut the engines off. Shouldn't be too much longer.
0: Okay. Yeah, just let me know when you're all got everything lined back through.
1: All right, we'll do it, bud.
0: I appreciate it, guys. 6SD Train, Dispatcher out.

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0: That's right. 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
1: LA 49, Aaron. 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
0: All right, LA 49, 05, understand, clear the siding at Oakworth. 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
1: No problem, bud. 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

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We can see out.

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25, this is Archer 289, over. Memphis Dispatcher 289, over. I'll send you two of them back to 3294, 3294 Stevenson to Kirkpeak, and 3315 Kirkpeak, side enough. Hey, so showing your time, taking about a 3443, over. Not right, here we go.

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1: CSX M648, I'd go north across the river with Ken, over.
0: All right, CSX M648, we'll be signal indication after maintenance M521, over.
1: Okay, appreciate it.
0: You're welcome.

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0: What car number passed by y'all right now?
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0: Take care. 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

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We'll keep rolling for now there. It's one of those next natural train stops there, but we haven't inspected it. By the time you get to Birmingham, just make sure you pass it on to them as well there. Over.

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That's all right. I'll answer the phone, over. Hey, 360-40, you guys, from Sierra Cruz, over. At the milepost 286.03, if you can, call up dispatch. We're going to conduct a job. We're going to get you guys to inspect that Sheffield, over.

0: Morning, dispatcher. We have my word that's going to take it. Crash that milepost 286.038. I'm going to have the crew to inspect once they arrive at Sheffield. Over.
1: Okay.
2: CFX detector. Milepost 313.5.
0: Yes, we're aware. Over.
1: Okay.
0: All right, crew, it's going to be Axel 162. Axel 162. Shortly, it's going to be on the conductor side, over.

0: that we're going to inspect the next plant, which is shift, is that correct, over?
1: CSX detector, milepost 313.5. No defects. Repeat, no defects. Total headlock 208.
2: Yeah, that's where the train goes, Chef L.
3: Guys, want to know you said.
0: Yes, that's where we'd be inspecting the crew. Over. Is there any train affected by this? Over. Crew, once you guys get there, be sure to bring on your required tools for OB-26, including MTR device, and any images of any detective conditions, including handbrake supply to the wayside app before you guys prepare it or make any corrections, and remain aware of your walking conditions and surroundings. And again, we understand you guys are a little worried away with towing that wayside once you get to that little exit, over.

as I can. You just gotta make sure they're aware of it when you get there. This is second train tonight that they've told us they can take it to Sheffield and check it out, and I'm just... My mind was blown.

0: rifle was in the yard. When you get back to the yard, tell Sheffield about it. Okay, the email. They'll get the email that Sweetside sends out. Yeah, they send it to everybody that would be near it and dear to it.
1: Defect. 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

Stevenson, the ace is showing you all in 3610.

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1: 692, like to make it this side that don't work.
0: Alright, L69206, what's your mile poster coming out at though?
1: 308.2.
0: Alright, L69206, you got permission to enter an occupied side there at Oakworth. That's at 0604 ARS, over.
1: At 0604 ARS, I reckon we're going straight to the LD and shove some in and straight back.
0: Straight to the LD, shove some in, and then straight back. Okay, alright, let me know when you got everything line locked.

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What are you reading?

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1: LC County 2 Aaron, saying you can get inside Oakworth line and lock back for it, ready to go north on the panel.
0: Alright, L692-06, everything handled on the siding line and lock back for siding use. Come on north, talk to the NS. We'll get you headed on up there to the LD Eagle.
1: Alright, I appreciate it, bud. Talk to the NS. Have a good trip going home.
0: Thank you, you too, guys. Those CSX SD train dispatcher out.

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1: I think, ma'am.

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1: 3695 Rock Lumber, we're all west of Lumber.
0: All right, 3695 Rock Silver Seeker, Rock the Lumber. That's all west of Lumber, protected by 261, over.
1: I appreciate it.

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1: 692, Scott. Line to rock the main line. What was that asking about?
0: Everything line all back, and did Aaron tell me straight back to 04 North?
1: That's right.
0: Everything line all back, come on south there. Get the side of here. Let me know when you're clear. 04 and everything line back on the siding.
1: Right there, Sam. Let's go.
0: All right, there we go.

0: What does your dispatch over?
1: 863, we see something here at McIntyre.
0: This is 804 going in at McIntyre. I'll get you by once they clear over.
1: Oh,

Okay, all right, here we go. SS, Jackson.

Yeah, I got signal trouble there. 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Okay.

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Milepost 313.5. No defects. Repeat. No defects. Total axles 640. Detector out.

dispatch, rail 69206, over. Sales 69206, in the clear in the yard, Oakworth, everything line back for siding, got you in the clear, thank you. I'll be careful finishing up today. Anybody else here at Oakworth, channel air, looking for SDR? Okay, not yet. Dispatch, that's about.

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Milepost 299.7. No defect. Repeat. No defect. Total. Excellent. 340. Detector out.

Thank you.

0: trying to cut y'all's hair enough.
1: What about you?

0: Forward dispatch, over.
1: Yo, forward dispatch.
0: Sorry, repeat that again, over.
1: Say, oh, forward, make sure I'm 12-12.
0: 4 on 12-12, over. Dispatch, over.
1: Yes, ma'am, let's go forward, please. We'll be ready to leave this square. And head eastbound in a climb zone. And there's moderation, that's exciting. So we'll let you get the line strong. Probably have to call back in to get a work with them up there on the level side.
0: All right, AL4, so you said you were ready to come out at 12, over? Location 12.

is passing on 12905. Stopping at North Carry. You may proceed by that signal. Main to main, that's out. Brush, switch in motor, looking out over.

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0: today if you want to interrupt the DVI. Then, but if any of you see anything, that tractor's been on solid there, so check it out, get on your way through. Copy that. Here we go. It is Special Dash Lancer, Oak Worth.
1: So, Y-103-06, dispatcher got that southbound bias here, Oak Worth side note.
0: Six streets. Y-103-06, that's 66-045. Got permission opened up and entered and used this side of Oak Worth, looking out for that southbound. And come north, let me know when everything's lateral out back for the siding.
1: All right, looking out for southbound, okay, for Y-103-06. Occupy the Oakworth siding. We'll let you know.

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Repeat, no defect.

0: 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Detector out.
1: I'll repeat it again. No defects. Good axles.

0: Yes, X has deep disc. Apache Jack's bicycle.
1: Y10306, dispatcher. Got everything lined and locked, straightaway side movement at Oakworth, though.
0: Company Y103, everything line well back on the side. I appreciate the callback. 026 in line across there, Vine Street. I told her you were going to be in there. It looks like she's got one of her locals maybe trying to go across. Just let her know you'll be ready, and we'll squeeze you in.
1: All right, sounds good. Thank you.
0: All right, we'll talk to you later. Give me a shout later when you're off ready to get back. Just patch X lot. Dispatch that M647-05. SD, dispatch that M647-05.
2: 647.
0: Two times here at the south end of Oakworth.

Right, you're welcome. Anybody else want to chill out here for STO?

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1: Four 102, box 2, proceed from Monca Elko, you're on East Rose Limits, over.

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Milepost 313.5. No defects. Repeat. No defects. Total axles 340. Detector out.

Proceed by that signal main to main north direction. The switch is in motorhome.

at South End, okay, here at 0938, 0938 SWMO. Okay, second busy. Get around to the north end. If there's no signal at the north end of Cary, IO26053024 after stopping at the north end of Cary. If you see by that signal, main to main in north direction, want to switch in motor.

0: Sir Static. I make that okay, 0939, SWMO. Very good. Okay, here we go. South end, just signal issue at the north end in the U.S. They're in the track circuit down, so y'all keep your eyes open there coming through that north end carrier. Let me know if you see anything. This is Space Echo.
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Sorry, signal indication when I can, over.

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0: I have that the doors down and just jumped through the pass of I-126. And I hold him off down there. But you can check and see the guy out of there. Let me know.
1: 29 approach, Cater Junction.
0: Northbound next there to get down there. Hold off the north end there until he gets right up to it. Just

104. You do have a reserver, CP Lumber. Yeah, from CP Lumber, side of Main. Over. Copy that. Over.

Road, Trevor Johnson. I

There's the dispatch, ask where to go. North end, which is getting this south end signal down here, I-12604 and 10-3260 after stopping at south end of Cary. You may proceed by that signal. Main to main, north direction, switch is in motion.

Okay, here, 1013, 1013, yes, have you? Well, hold off on that. Maintainer's there. I just talked to him at job. He thinks he may have found the issue. He's working on seeing if he can remedy it right now. So I'm going to hold off until y'all get around that north end, then I'll check with him if he ain't got it. I can't get a signal. Let's talk to him.

0: Reports are going to catch that llama pressure versus CT at Lumber Over.
1: Thank you. Special.

guy wants to play video pool. 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Right there, left.

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No defects. Repeat, no defects. 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Detector out.

Okay, dispatch 286, over. Hey, I'm going to have you stop at Decatur so utility can swap out the EOT 40, over. Yeah, you'll need to work with the utility so they can get it, get to your rear, over.

dispatch 04, over. Hey, once you're done, will you be clearing back up in the side in between Lumber and Limestone, over? Okay, just trying to see. I got an 81 at Elko, trying to see if I can bring them up to your limits, over.

Garden Center of World. Like a 4500 box, they were between Lumber and the 350 letter A. Got y'all cleared open. It's protected by siding and limestone over. All right, sending it back to you. Gotcha. What's the dispatch over?

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Over.

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0: 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You got permission to come back and use this Oak Horse siding. 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
1: Okay, so why 103-06? Oak Horse siding, it's still clear, lined back.
0: And radio's breaking up. You got siding. Just let me know when you clear. We'll talk to you in a little while. Especially if I'm...

to dispatcher 286, over. Hey, you got that NS 3606 in a leak, right? Over.

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0: Make a 441 box to proceed from Rock to Elko, and I also have a 5021 box to proceed Elko to Lumber. Catch y'all west of those limits, protected by 261 over.
1: That's right. Fair enough. 4841 Rock to Elko, and 4641 Rock to Elko to Lumber. West of those limits, protected by 261.
0: All right, send it back to you, over.

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Okay, you say you will need that signal. So off, can you switch to ELT over? Okay, no problem. I'll just keep the signal at 12. Utility man indicator said just give him a holler when you get there, over. Well, holler when you're getting close, over.

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1: Hey, 81 over.
0: Hey, you answered the siding will be clear for you to come in at 12 and go in the siding, over.
1: Okay, coming in at 12, going in the siding.
0: That's right, but you will have to see a 286 at Harbor, over.
1: Okay.

West Tennessee Dispatcher 287 over. Hey, tow a train message and you have no work at Madison over. Okay, and what did you have in question about Huntsville over?

Okay, is that car supposed to be going to Sheffield, over? Alright. Yeah, he did say no work at no work at Madison, though, over. Okay, I'll copy that one. Switch up.

Lined up.

Limestone, you'll be clear after you leave, over.

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0: 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Wow,
1: 103, Oak 6, clear the Oakwood side, and everything's on and locked. Straightaway side movement.
0: Alright, copy that. Wow, 103, 06, in the clear, the yard, Oakwood, and everything on siding is lined back for siding, which you're in the clear one.
1: Alright, thanks, sir.
0: You welcome. Anybody else in Oakwood looking for this team?

0: whatever. They shoot up here, Jay. Hit that buzz again.
1: Showing rare emergency.
0: Yeah, it's showing armed up past now, rare emergency.
2: Norfolk Southern, milepost 356.50, defect. Repeat, no defect.
0: I got 71 in arm. Release a three-step for you, man, if you through with it. Give me this, please. All right, appreciate the help, bud. All right, y'all too.

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1: 36 dispatch, you might have got us all fixed up here. Give permission to proceed eastbound in the block.
0: Alright, 26, you got permission to proceed eastbound in the block, over.
1: Alright, missed proceed, thank you.

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0: if you can't, we'll grab these rubbers.
1: Copy that.

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0: 282 Bot Super C, Stevens 7 ASA. Clear those letters for take about 5233, over. Yeah, I got an 81 and an 04 coming in at 12. Can you send me one just for McIntyre till they get in, over?
1: That's fine, send them to you.
0: Okay.

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1: After stopping with a 3307, permission to pass the stop. Signal at 12th Avenue, westbound, main of the side, looking out. Appreciate it.
0: Thank you.

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1: Y101, 106
0: at
1: Hookworth.
0: All right. Yeah, yeah, make sure you're going to write one. Okay, yeah, Frutiger and Daniel, 8 o'clock on there. I see that. What's your bulletin number? Over.
1: Bulletin number 98868. Got 9 total messages. Fleet engine CSX4229, PTC working, plenty of fuel, good calendar day.
0: All right. Copy on job briefing info. Where are you going to want to open up to them?
1: Crossover, sir, I reckon.
0: All right. We talked to that L689 job in there.
1: Yes, sir, they're shoving.
0: I believe so. Looks like I can. 5106, that's 499. Jobbers for that L6906. He says crossovers there at Siding at Oakworth and come north there. Line up the interchange when you can. Get back, clear. Let me know what's all right back when you're special.
1: All right, 5106 understands that job briefing with the L699. I have permission to use this side here at Oakworth. Go back to interchange when we can. And let's know when we get back down here in the clear.
0: All right, okay, in the sign here, 1219 SWL.
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1: Yeah, it does sound here.
0: Oh, I thought you wanted to go come by here in the side.

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Hey, man, I need you to use your pole to get a few more of that extra board so I can come back to it. Man, I don't know what I can do. And they got 19 on conductor boards. Throw a word in there, just tell them to even it out a little.

0: pay more for you to come back on there.
1: Well, I mean, it don't have to be. I'm sure by the every time you rest it, though, that phone rings.
0: Yep, thanks about all that money.
1: Yeah. I must have been over here the last 2 weeks at Dagger Bay Schofield.
2: Total axle, 7-1-4.
1: Yeah, it is all the same.
2: Detector out.
1: The reason I've always liked that exit board is a little variety. Sometimes you get relief calls, you know, you get to go back home.
0: Oh, yeah, that's exactly why I like it.
1: What'd the guarantee go to?
0: I don't know. I hadn't even looked. I hadn't even thought about it.
1: Well,
0: it's going to be a while before I draw any more of that.

see that subject, but I ask you to go ahead. Appreciate all the help there. Yes, sir.

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1: Hey, 04, over.
2: 412, answer Bowl.
0: 04 with the NS 3421 after stopping at 12th Avenue. You have permission by the stop signal, main, two siding. Westbound direction, looking out, over.
1: 04 understands after stopping at stop signal at 12. Westbound main to the siding signal. Thank you.
0: Thank you. 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

0: Mullet, my bad. 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What's the barber hut? Or you must take some off the end back there. It's $2.
1: Oh. I'll just take some off the back, but on top.

0: least it's still got some color. I woke up overnight things like I don't like Andrew in the mirror. That's bad. Women like it.
1: As long as it holds on.
0: I got something thinning right here in the front, and I thought it was from wearing a hat. I was kind of cool wearing a hat.

0: Say, Captain, you missed the off days for the 100th time. You start sending a little bit too.
1: Yeah.
0: About right.
1: Jim Reese is like, we need to take our time so I can make my off days. I'm like, what about me? I'm on my off days.
0: Can't tell the truth. There you go, Michael. The conductor board loaded up.
1: That's crazy. I've never seen something out there.
2: Give it a couple hours. You'll be first up.
1: Oh, please, no. Big old tires for that new electric truck he's got. I tried to tell him that truck wasn't going to pull it, the tires.
2: Gotta get that super battery.
1: Let's go, guys.
2: Put a flat bed on it, Rick.
1: No, I think I'm going to leave the bed on this one. My old flatbed, but...
2: Well,

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3: CSXY 101, over.
2: We'd like to work that interchange when we can.
3: Alright, how many boards will you need, over?
2: Three boards.
3: Alright, got a little traffic I gotta get through, as soon as I get everything clear for you, I'll call you back up, over.
2: All right, then. It'll probably take us about 25 minutes.
3: All right, I got that.
2: Thank you.
3: Thank you, dispatcher.
0: 287, dispatch.
3: Play 287, over.
0: Ready to clear up,
3: I got a 5233 box 2 for C from Brock to Lumber. All clear of those limits, protected by 261 territory, over.
0: That's right.
3: I'm sending it back to you.
0: 233 Brock to Lumber coming out on the.
4: Perfect, dispatch.
0: Yes, ma'am.
3: All right. Go ahead, Hartford, over.
4: Yes, what works for you as far as meeting at 287? I know you got that 101 as well. If we can get by the junction for that 101, what works for you as far as letting that 287 come on by?

0: I was going to try to get you by the harbor, if you did 287. I just got to see if it's going across right now, over.
1: Understand, over. You want me to keep what I got, or you want me to send you one 12th of Vine? What works for you?

0: out. You can send me one of... I'll just get you on the harbor first, over.
1: That'll work, here we go.
0: Alright, I'm sending this CSS clear up in 12th at Decatur Junction back to you.
1: Understand, over.

Okay, we appreciate it. Y'all have a good rest of your day.

0: Just get a drawbridge, huh?
1: Okay, to draw, like to cross this van, one high rail, one material truck. Go.
0: Yes, sir, Mr. Trump. Can't drawbridge down a lot, but if you'll move them.
1: Down a lot, we're trying to move, we think.
0: Yes, sir. Can't drawbridge.

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0: We just putting our eyes on it, then, and seeing what's the best way to go for it, from it.
1: CFX detector, mile marker 299.7.
0: Thinking pole saw, Dennis. 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What you think?
2: Yeah, that would work.

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1: Yes, sir, we're sitting on the main at Halvern. 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

Please say dispatch, over.

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0: Two indication, Bond Street, over.
1: All right, we thank you.

This is NSC Dispatch, G4 1203, over. Y'all stop and carry over. No, it didn't carry. Well, we had trouble earlier, but the maintainer got that all fixed. You're stopped looking at North End carry over. Alright. Yeah, it carried your ID over, so I thought y'all had pulled by there. So, alright.

0: Got another. Got another.
1: IQ4-1203 with your CSXT engine 426. After stopping northern carrier, may proceed by the single main to main north direction switch, then motor over.

0: Okay, 1334 is the UOP. Yes, sir. I got tracks that are showing out there at the north end of Kansas West. I, you know, I come through and stop. So, you know, keep a good eye out there between the signals. So, track condition there and proceed on.
1: 287 clear, McIntyre.
0: All right. They said there's a...
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1: Ready to train.

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I got this unit treated at 373.8, and you are slowing down. Over. All right, I copy that. Over. All right, I copy that, Jeff. So I'm calling on the front of the motor. Over.

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Yeah, I'm chasing it up for you now. Yep, 36, you do have permission to proceed, bound in a block, over. Thank you.

Okay, so you got stopped at the 376 that one, you had to go left up that door because the front will not open and the rail system came in over. Alright, we're gonna copy that. Got the train investigated that way and her presented that way also. He'll be there to assist over.

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1: CSX-Y-101, dispatch.
0: With the CSX 4229, after stopping at Vine Street, you have permission by the stop signal in X Main to CSX side and westbound direction, over.
1: I'm 101, understand, after stop and have permission to pass the stop board, Cater Vine, NS Main, CSX side, pass direction, 4229.
0: Correct, over.
1: Thank you, dispatcher.
0: Thank you, dispatcher.

It's just that.

Tennessee dispatch at 287. Okay, 287, just checking to see if you got any updates. Just hit over. Okay, I got that. Also, have you already talked with Marco? Okay, I got that. Yeah, just call me up after you guys get situated and we'll have a final job briefing. All right, dispatcher.

Mark Anderson, talk.

He said you struck a tree. What milepost was that?

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So the unit, it'll only be good until the next crew change or mechanical point, whichever comes first.

his voice and his due dispatch hours. Understand. But, 287, did you already talk with Marco? Okay, I understand. Just let me know you guys ready to depart over. First, my permission to proceed westbound in the block over.

Westminster City Dispatch 286, over. From outpost, can I show you it, over? Track 337, letter A, track 30 coming to you, over. You dispatch out.

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West Tennessee Dispatch 286 phone. Police District Authority 5941. Proceed from Lumber to Brock on the main. Showing you particular by 6071 to 8 Tennessee. Over. That's right. Thank you. Dispatcher.

was going to see this bedroomer. Southwest Tennessee Dispatch Room.

Southwest Tennessee Dispatch 286, over. 286, what mile post your head in it, over. I'm staying at the 310 letter 8, thank you. Dispatch out.

the lumber on main one. Stack in the J.O. The Herper is lumbered early on main one. And lumber, how about the flat? Operate, so, go now.

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0: I didn't shout him out, Post.
1: ID is 378-705 at the 3005.5.

0: one is 83776 on 7626, 305.5. Anderson 1A says, sighting to Maine, both. SAS South Harris, sighting. SAS Decatur Junction on the Maine. Line 4, 1540, today's date.
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1: That's correct, Drew.
0: Thank you very much.
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2: WLAT, no push.
1: Alright. And that south of the old forest signal has been dropping if you want to use up to it. The south Oakworth, like not the south end of Oakworth.
2: Okay, yeah, I think say we may not get stopped south end of Oakworth, but yeah, we'll keep an eye on that south Oakworth signal.
1: All right, thank you.

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1: 699, we finally got our stuff together, got 25 callers need to swing out. Head south, and we'll need a push.
0: 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Okay, here it goes.

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1: Hey, Kelly, it's Anthony.
0: Hey, Clint.
1: This is one number 83776. Police my authority on all tracks. SAS South in the Harris. SAS Decatur Junction. 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
0: That's right. We'll go to North Athens on the main for now.
1: North and Athens. All right, thank you.

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0: Thank you, dispatch out.

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Clear the 11-5. Are you by North Hansville? 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Again, you're meeting a train that doesn't fit this between south and middle, so you're going down to the south.

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Thank you.

Right now, I'm going to do North Drive right now.

is going to be at the 387.7 over. Okay, I understand. And it's going to be at the 387.7 letter A, and it was struck at the 388.3 letter A. Just confirming, is the crew okay? Over. Okay, I got that. Hang tight, and I'll get somebody out there with you. All right, dispatch out.

welcome to take this question at 362. Hey, y'all looking at the map. I know it's a crossing at the 388.5 and the 388.1. Was it closer to the 388.5 by any chance? That crossing is showing to be Church Street. Do you think it was closer to that railroad street in Elmwood? If it was a crossing east of the crossing downtown.

All right, I got that. So I'm going to just have them head towards Church Street, which is 388.5, just to check for a vehicle or that bumper there. And then they'll come to you. It's going to be Roger Hicks, Trainmaster for Decatur, that's headed to your head, you know. All right, and I will let them know.

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Okay, all right, I got that. Thank you. All right, so it was at the 388.1 at Railroad Street, you said?

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1: 299.7.
0: No.
1: Defect.
0: Repeat.
1: No.
0: Defect.
1: Total.
0: Axle.
1: 776.
0: Detector.
1: Out.

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Did y'all get it? 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Like primer and paint kind of deal, over. Kind of like a Ford Taurus, is that what you said, over? Okay, all right, I appreciate your help. Chief, how's that?

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Hey, the locals are wanting to know if you can tell them which direction that vehicle went, over.

0: you, Jacksonville, San Francisco?
1: 520106,
0: though. Watch your
1: 10. I'll lean into 60 and 45. I'd like to get fishing on the side of that hole for us. Get it, bro.
0: I'm starting at Oak Worth, 1809 KLG.
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1: To come out the side there, over the end of Bremer.
0: Need to go just at Bremer, or you need to work, over.
1: Bremer.
0: Now, do you need to just go up river, or do you need to work the interchange over?
1: Straight up river. Go straight up the river.
0: Up river. 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
1: Man, this ain't why 2106, everything's my life, man. 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
0: All good.

and that's why I sent a few dispatcher over. One moment, let me make contact with the local police department, and I'll get your permission. Okay.

Southwest Tennessee dispatch to that 362, over. That is going to be 362 on that, and that's 3991. You do have permission to proceed eastbound in the block, over. That's right. Just a heads up, there was a stop and flag placed on that milepost 388.1, letter A, 388.1, letter A, on main 1. The DOT number is 731-905-T as in Tom. That's 731-905-T as in Tom at Elmwood Street.